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12: Viva FM News. This is Nathan Morley. The Energy Minister says crews are working to avoid further electricity cuts tonight after faults at EAC generators triggered outages across Cyprus. He says new storage capacity due in 2027 should prevent a repeat next summer. Yesterday saw Cyprus under an orange heat warning, with temperatures reaching 44 degrees Celsius inland and 33 degrees in the mountains. The Forestry Department says a red alert for wildfires stays in place today. Gaza health officials say Israeli attacks have intensified, with dozens killed or injured in recent days. The UN Human Rights Office says many of the latest deaths occurred far from the Israelis' shifting military control line. Yemen's Houthi movement claims it struck two Saudi oil tankers in the Red Sea as the U.S. carried out its 12th night of strikes on Iran. Iranian media report two deaths and a tanker fire in the Strait of Hormuz. And in France, around 12,000 people have been evacuated from the southwest as wildfires continue to burn. Officials say more than 2,400 hectares have been destroyed. They're the headlines.

0: Celsius today, with a little bit of patchy cloud, falling down to 22 degrees tonight. For the weekend, Saturday, highs of 29, lows of 20, Sunday 30 and 21, leading into a very warm week next week, when the average will be around 32 degrees Celsius. Sunrise was at 5:33, it sets at 8 o'clock.
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Welcome to Friday, and this is Dave Ash. Hopefully...

It's Temper City and Self-Aware Viva FM, today's best mix for Paphos. And the weather this morning, when I woke up, it was like, what's going on? Looked as though there was going to be a storm. I'm sure it'll perk up before too long. And this weekend, I really need to go to the beach. Still haven't been to the beach. And where are we? 24th of July. And all year, I sit waiting for the summer. And then what do? I sit in a radio studio. Lily White. At least I thought I was. And then somebody said to me yesterday, oh, you've got a good tan. Been to the beach. I'm assuming that's blood pressure.

Sun. De Hoogel, and it was Moving to the Sun. Tomorrow he's Moving to the Sun. I see he's performing in Limassol, so enjoy. If you're going along to see him, I'm sure he'll have a beautiful time. He'll be playing that one probably several times. His songs are very short, though, aren't they? Clocking in at 2 minutes 21. He's there for an hour, you get like 50 songs. Fantastic. And that's Hoogel tomorrow in Limassol. Meanwhile, talking of dancing and that sort of thing, getting on down with the 70s groove thing, baby. Oh, yeah. And everybody dances. She can't be for FM.

It's Beaver FM, today's best mix for Pathos, and it's Chic Everybody Dance. And I remember when that came out, I was working in a record shop at the time. I was only a boy, but I was working at the weekends in this record shop, only because the owner of the shop fancied my mum. That's how I got the job. But anyway, that's another story. Anyway, so that was released, and then the Greatest Hits album came out for Chic, and obviously Chic is a French word, so the Greatest Hits album was called Les Plus Grands Succès du Chic, and you had to ask for that, so it was a little bit troublesome. People would come in, have you got that, have you got that Best of Chic? Have you got that Greatest Hits of Chic? And it would be, oh no, hold on, you have to tell us what it's called if you'd like a copy of it. And you'd get this, Les Plus Grands Succès du Chic. Can I have one of them, please? Certainly. Our pleasure. Plaisir. Dance no more, respect your mother. Indeed, it's Harry Styles.

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1: Good morning. The oil price broke above $100 a barrel for the first time in 2 months yesterday as a fresh escalation of the Middle East conflict threatens to compound disruption to global oil supplies. The benchmark oil price rose sharply from $95 the day before yesterday amid fears that Yemen's Houthi militia could strangle Saudi oil exports through the Red Sea while US-Iran tensions over oil flows through the Strait of Hormuz intensify. The disruption to two critical oil trade arteries has reignited fears that oil could climb to highs of $120 a barrel in a blow to households and the global economy after years of energy cost inflation. And also share prices fell on both sides of the Atlantic, reflecting the volatile situation in the Middle East and fears of a bubble in AI stocks, sending New York's tech-heavy NASDAQ index down. Shares in Tesla crashed 12% after it reported lower than expected profits and amid wider worries about AI spending. Looking at those markets, the FTSE 100 down by 0.73 of a percentage point, the Dow Jones down by 0.97%, the NASDAQ down by 2.15%, and in early trading this morning, the Nikkei 225 down by 2.79%. Pound against the euro, 116.99. Against the dollar, 133.12. Pound against the Swiss franc this morning, 1.0881. And the euro to the dollar, 113.78.
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It's Jenny from the block, Jennifer Lopez. It's J-Lo's birthday today. She's 57 today. She's wearing well, isn't she? Fabulous. And good morning, this is Dave Asher on Beaver FM. Today's best mix for Pebbles. Today's best birthdays. Happy birthday to you if it's your birthday. Have a good one today. Enjoy. And as well as Jennifer Lopez celebrating today, there's a selection of others here. Possibly not as familiar. There's none that are as familiar as Jennifer Lopez, I don't think. And no, I've had a look through. Amelia Earhart, the pilot. It was her birthday today. And in fact, she was born this day in 1897, passed away at the age of 39 in 1937. Of course, the legendary aviation pioneer, I'm not reading this, who earned the US Distinguished Flying Cross for becoming the first woman to fly across the Atlantic Ocean. And just fabulous. And that's Amelia's birthday today. Also celebrating today, Alexis Ryan, who's 20, who's on YouTube. And also a happy birthday to Dylan Hoffman, who's 18 today. He's an actor, darling, lovely, sweetie. Kristin Chenoweth is 58 today, the stage actress, not doing movies or television. None so vulgar. Happy birthday to Kristen, who's 58 today. And Rose Byrne, the actress, is 47, also celebrating today. We've got a chap called Chase Haddock. It says family member. What, is he a member of the Haddock family? I would imagine so. The Haydocks. Content creator known for marrying YouTuber Kennedy K. Haddock. She's the oldest child of Not Enough Nelson's YouTube family of 18. He often appears with a travel vlog and life update videos. Are we bothered? I wouldn't have said so. Anyway, happy birthday to Chase there, whoever he might be. And yes, that's all very lovely. Also celebrating posthumously, we remember one of the finest guitarists ever and one of my favourite bands from the 80s, certainly, and end of the 70s. Mick Kahn was a member of the band Japan, and actually Mick Kahn, not really his name. He was actually Cypriot and born in Nicosia in Cyprus, obviously. This day in 1958, passed away sadly in 2011. His real name, Andonis Michalides. And here's Andoni on this song by Japan. It's an old Motown cover from 1982. Fabulous. Japan's version of Our Second Light Emotion. If it's your birthday, happy.

It's Viva FM and Mick Kahn on the guitar with Japan. And Mick Kahn, otherwise known as Andonis Michalaidis, born this day in 1958 in Nicosia. And happy posthumous birthday to him. He passed away in 2011. And of course, that's an old Motown song. And the original version, actually, it was one of those Motown songs that was handed around to a selection of artists. If they were short of a song, why don't you do I Second That Emotion? Smokey Robinson and the Miracles, also Diana Ross and the Supremes, performed that in the 1960s. If it's your birthday, have a lovely day. Enjoy. Meanwhile, back to where we were, and Slater, the new Lady Gaga with the three Y's.

It's Viva FM, there's Slater with Three Wives and Dance. And let's have a look at the newspapers. And this is the story that is massively viral this morning and on all the European press pages, also on the British press. They're really going to town with this story. And the problem is with the story, nobody's quite sure how it is that it's happened. Nobody's quite sure what it is that's happened, what might happen, what might be the consequences, or indeed anything about it. So they're trying to write a story about AI. And this is a problem because I don't know anything about it. And nobody really does, only those people that control AI. But basically what's happened is a chunk has fallen off AI and it's gone into, if you say, stealth mode or the actions of a secret agent. Yeah, so it's gone into corrupt bits and pieces of AI in order to, I'm not sure in order to do what, but it's fallen off and it's gone bonkers. Okay. So it's like a Bond villain. Okay. So it'll have a name before too long. AI Blofeld or something like that. But anyway, so yeah. And it's a massive security threat to just about everything and everybody and every single country in the world. And that's AI. Okay. Artificial intelligence. Still, it's a very intelligent beast, more intelligent than us. And come and do the show. That'd be absolutely fine, wouldn't it? Not a problem at all. Also, in the... Couldn't do it any worse, you're absolutely right. Also, this morning, Sussex summer holiday. Meghan Markle shares sweet snaps of Prince Harry and their children, Archie and Lilibet, enjoying summer holidays, including a visit to Princess Diana's childhood home. That's obviously a story about pictures and doesn't work on the radio. Also, Denise Welch reveals stunning mother of the groom look. And Denise is an actress who is reasonably popular and has been reasonably successful, but not as successful as her son, who's getting married, Matt Healy from the 1975, getting married. And the pictures from the... There's no pictures of the wedding. He's obviously sold them. But the thing is that Denise is looking lovely as the mother of the groom. Splendid. Congratulations to all. Are we doing anything else? No, I think that'll do. Let's have some donk.

It's Beyonce, there's Donk on Viva FM, and Matty Healy from the 1975, he's got married to his beautiful now wife, Gabrielle Bechtel. She's a model, looking very modelish, and there's some lovely pictures of, actually not the wedding, you're not allowed, you haven't paid so you can't see them, but it's the radio so we don't mind anyway. But his mum's looking nice, she's had a platinum blonde hairdo, or perhaps it's a wig for the do, anyway, it's all very lovely. And it would be rude not to play a 1975 song, wouldn't it, sir? Here comes one, and congratulations to one and all.

Kathy, the beautiful bride, now wife, and the lovely mum as well. Beautiful and a feast of beauty on a Friday morning. This is Dave Asher until 10 o'clock. 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Meantime, it is Alex Warren's latest.

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11: Viva FM News, this is Nathan Morley. The Energy Minister says crews are working to avoid further electricity cuts tonight after faults at EAC generators triggered outages across Cyprus. He says new storage capacity due in 2027 should prevent a repeat next summer. Yesterday saw Cyprus under an orange heat warning, with temperatures reaching 44 degrees Celsius inland and 33 degrees in the mountains. The Forestry Department says a red alert for wildfires stays in place today. Gaza health officials say Israeli attacks have intensified, with dozens killed or injured in recent days. The UN Human Rights Office says many of the latest deaths occurred far from the Israelis' shifting military control line. Yemen's Houthi movement claims it struck two Saudi oil tankers in the Red Sea as the U.S. carried out its 12th night of strikes on Iran. Iranian media

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1: And the weather across Paphos, top temperatures of 31 degrees Celsius today with a little bit of patchy cloud, falling down to 22 degrees tonight. For the weekend, Saturday, highs of 29, lows of 20, Sunday 30 and 21, leading into a very warm week next week when the average will be around 32 degrees Celsius. Sunrise was at 5:33, it sets at 8 o'clock.
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3: And the hits come from the 1980s on the 80s at 8 for Friday morning, and a big super schlager.

It's a Mad World, we know, and it was Tears for Fears on the 80s at 8 this morning, and an interesting selection of songs featuring Ray Parker Jr., of course, with Ghostbusters, and the Ghostbusters, the bit that's sung by a selection of people. They're actually schoolboys and schoolgirls, as the recording studio was next to a school. So Ray Parker Jr., before the days of AI or anything like that, Ray Parker actually went in and got them to shout, Ghostbusters! And that was sweet. And also, it's a song that was a hit, a massive hit in Europe, not in Britain, but in the States as well. A huge thing from the 1980s, and it was Peter Schilling and the story of Major Tom, a super schlager on this morning's 80s.

It's Viva FM, the Bouncer, and it's Magnetic, and it's Cheese and Wine Day all day today, by the way, and a day to host a cheese and wine party. Very nice indeed. And I suppose people still have cheese and wine parties, do they? Very nice indeed. And it'd be nice to host one, wouldn't it? We should have a Viva FM cheese and wine party. That's what we'll do. This time next year. Look forward to that. Anyway, so that's on the go today. Also, it's Cowboy Day. Ding! And a day to celebrate cowboys. And, yep, yeah, maybe watch a cowboy movie and imagine you're a cowboy. Not a dodgy builder. No, a cowboy, as in with the hat and the horse going into the saloon bar and spitting into the spittoon. Ding! That's the one. Cowboy Day all day today. Also, it's Moth Week this week. I'm not sure exactly how much excitement we can stand here, but moths, yes, they've been celebrated all this week, and I haven't mentioned them so far, as I thought it's the end of the week. We should mention moths for International Moth Week. Nocturnal insects that feed, reproduce, and play vital roles in pollination, nutrient recycling, and the food web, apparently. I just thought they were just a pain. But no, the moths are actually... And if I get a moth in my bedroom, it's like super moth. It's like this huge thing. It's like, wow. Okay. But moths are enjoying a rather healthy life cycle, which doesn't last very long. Eggs laid on food sources. What? Yeah. And then it's the caterpillar feeding extensively to grow, lasting 6 to 8 weeks. And then the pupa, the cocoon, and that's transformation, the stage lasting 7 to 20 days. And then the adult emerges as super moth to fly around my bedroom and going crazy at the light. And that only lasts a few days to a few months, old super moth there. And it does, certain moths actually feed on, there's nothing more annoying than not wearing something for a long time and then you find it's got holes in it. That's the moth. Ah, the moth. And there's certain moths that enjoy the fabric. Mm-hmm. They're the ones, I've never met another sort of moth. At least he's never introduced himself as a different style of moth. But there's various sorts of moths. And there we are. So that's the moth there. That's most informative. Thank you very much indeed. We're celebrating Moth Week all this week. Oh, the week's ended. That's a shame. Viva FM is Madonna.

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Today's best mix for Baffles, there's Madonna and the dance Sateria. I bet she's never attacked by super moths, or her clothes never eaten by moths. They wouldn't be brave enough, would they? And quite rightly so. And from moths to butterflies, Fever FM, closer to nature, it's Crazy Town.

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1: Good morning. The oil price broke above $100 a barrel for the first time in 2 months yesterday as a fresh escalation of the Middle East conflict threatens to compound disruption to global oil supplies. The benchmark oil price rose sharply from $95 the day before yesterday amid fears that Yemen's Houthi militia could strangle Saudi oil exports through the Red Sea while US-Iran tensions over oil flows through the Strait of Hormuz intensify. The disruption to two critical oil trade arteries has reignited fears that oil could climb to highs of $120 a barrel in a blow to households and the global economy after years of energy cost inflation. And also share prices fell on both sides of the Atlantic, reflecting the volatile situation in the Middle East and fears of a bubble in AI stocks, sending New York's tech-heavy NASDAQ index down. Shares in Tesla crashed 12% after it reported lower than expected profits and amid wider worries about AI spending. Looking at those markets, the FTSE 100 down by 0.73 of a percentage point, the Dow Jones down by 0.97%, the NASDAQ down by 2.15%, and in early trading this morning, the Nikkei 225 down by 2.79%. Pound against the euro, 116.99. Against the dollar, 133.12. Pound against the Swiss franc this morning, 1.0881. And the euro to the dollar, 113.78.
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Beaver FM, today's best mix for Pavlos. Friday morning, good morning, this is Dave Asher, and it was Enrique and Bailamos. And I was going to come on and say it's Enrique and Bailamos for International Moth Week this week, but I thought that would be embarrassing. I was listening to that Viva Radio. He was talking about moths. What a load of rubbish. You're probably quite right there. And tomorrow evening, something to take your mind off flying things. Touch of style, sophistication, the legends of music being performed by Michael Antonio at the El Fuego restaurant, which is on Coral Bay Strip. Starts at 7:30 tomorrow evening, if you'd like to go along. You'll have a beautiful evening. Frank Sinatra, Elvis Presley, Nat King Cole, Johnny Cash, Dean Martin, all of those characters and more. Legends of Music with Michael Antonio tomorrow evening from 7:30 at El Fuego restaurant on Coral Bay Strip. You can book now if you'd like to book in advance. Make sure you've got a seat there. 99-853-305. You'll have a beautiful evening guaranteed, enjoying the legends of music. I thank you, ladies and gentlemen. Meantime, I hate that I made you love me. I'm not sure how that's working. Here's Ariana Grande on Viva FM.

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I Don't Want No Other. On Vibra FM, today's best mix for Pappas. And don't forget, Erwin van der Bleek is in de lucht tussen 9 and 11 on Saturday evening here on Vibra FM with On Fire. The program's actually in Dutch, by the way, but don't worry about that. And don't worry about anything. We've got plenty of time. What? Are you sure? You could be living to 190. So don't worry about it now. Just maybe consider that on your 189th birthday as you live to 190. And there's new medicine that's being developed at the moment. It's very, very complicated, but scientists believe that within 20 years, it would be perfectly possible for a lot of people to live to 190. And some men, even up to 360. Imagine that. I would. No, please. No, no. Stop it now. Stop it. But this medicine, very complicated beast, obviously, but it alters your DNA over time. So your body is kind of tricked in a way to believe that you are younger than you are. And that's how you continue living until around about 190. Imagine that. Yeah. What a new girlfriend is she is. Oh, she's 142. What about the age gap? That's nearly a 50-year age gap. You're 190 next year. Don't know.

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Today's best mix for Pavos. David Guetta with Jennifer Lopez, who is 57 today. And people would say, oh, she's wearing well for 57. She's got another 133 years to go. If we're all living till 190, bless her. Plenty more hits coming your way from Jennifer Lopez. And indeed from me, I'll never go away, will I? Imagine that. Wow. Torture. Anyway, news is on with Nathan just after some gold. It's Spandau Ballet, Viva FM.

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9: Viva FM News. This is Nathan Morley. The Energy Minister says crews are working to avoid further electricity cuts tonight after faults at EAC generators triggered outages across Cyprus. He says new storage capacity due in 2027 should prevent a repeat

0: The attacks have intensified, with dozens killed or injured in recent days. The UN Human Rights Office says many of the latest deaths occurred far from the Israelis' shifting military control line. Yemen's Houthi movement claims it struck two Saudi oil tankers in the Red Sea as the U.S. carried out its 12th night of strikes on Iran. Iranian media report two deaths and a tanker fire in the Strait of Hormuz. And in France, around 12,000 people have been evacuated from the southwest as wildfires continue to burn. Officials say more than 2,400 hectares have been destroyed. There are the headlines from Viva FM. The weather is next.
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0: And the weather across Paphos, top temperatures of 31 degrees Celsius today with a little bit of patchy cloud, falling down to 22 degrees tonight. For the weekend, Saturday, highs of 29, lows of 20, Sunday 30 and 21, leading into a very warm week next week when the average will be around 32 degrees Celsius. Sunrise was at 5:33, it sets at 8 o'clock.
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Feeling cosmic on a Friday morning, and Viva FM, today's best mix for Powers. Playing them old and playing them even older. And it was a song from the Power Station as well, Some Like It Hot, which is just as well, we're in the right place. We found it, and I'm here till 10 o'clock. And rock and roll birthdays in just a second after Bob Marley and the Wailers. Could You Be Loved?

Fever FM is Bob Marley and the Wailers and Could You Be Loved. And yes, illegal rock and roll birthday for today. It's actually a Cypriot guy who was well known in the 1970s, 1980s as part of the band Japan. I was talking about him earlier, and he's a bit of a hero of mine, is this guy. And guitarist, actually bass guitarist specialist. And Nick Kahn from the group Japan, born this day in 1958. Born in Nicosia in Cyprus, sadly no longer with us, passed away in 2011, and his real name, Andonis Michalidis, so we know where he's come from. And this is him, together with Japan, on a song called Quiet Life. It's your birthday, by the way. Have a

It's Beaver FM, and it was our illegal rock and roll birthday, celebrating Mick Karn from the group Japan. And that was Japan with a Quiet Life. And Mick Karn, otherwise known as Andonis Michaelides. And happy birthday to Andoni, posthumously passed away sadly in 2011. Our illegal rock and roll birthday for this morning. We could have had another illegal rock and roll birthday, even more illegal, as the songwriter and also the conductor, he had the orchestra, Les Reed, born this day in 1935. Now, this is from a long time ago, and he wrote songs like It's Not Unusual. It's not unusual. And the greatest song that Elvis Presley never recorded. There's Kind of Hush, Here It Comes Again. And, of course, Delilah. Les Reed. Also, he produced the theme tune for the pirate radio station Radio North Sea International, which was on the air between 1970 and 1974. We could give you a quick blast of that. It was called Man of Action, but, you know, that's the illegal rock and roll birthday just being far too illegal. Stop that now. Thank you. Get it back under control.

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It's Viva FM. It's Muse with their new song. It's Night Shift Superstar. And if one was a Night Shift Superstar, one might be on the radio in the nighttime. Overnight, perhaps, 2 o'clock in the morning. And we'd be playing songs like this. Just beautiful. Michael McDonald, I keep forgetting. Now, what did I come in here for? Oh, I remember. Horoscopes. They'll be on in a minute.

It's Michael McDonald, and it was I Keep Forgetting. The Unforgettable Horoscopes. Let's see if it's going to be an unforgettable day for the right reasons. And Aries today, the moon in the upbeat and freedom-loving Sagittarius quickly goes face-to-face with Uranus. This is most unfortunate. This could make you restless, indeed, but equally give you a flash of brilliant inspiration to guide you today, Aries. Good luck with that. That's fantastic. Taurus, and your ruler Venus continues the journey through a creative but practical part of your chart, and her link to the speedy Mercury in Cancer is perfect to connect with people who have shared interests, hobbies, or creative strands. Home cooking could also call out to you, and a new recipe or approach could bring in slices of newness. If you enjoy writing, your ideas can really flow today. Gemini, the moon in Sagittarius opposes your sign, and your new resident Uranus potentially stirs sudden shifts in conversation or thinking. Well, I would imagine it would. You may feel supercharged, but look to pace yourself to avoid scattering your energies today. With Mercury now direct and linking to Venus, you have a great chance to discuss practical and emotional strands positively and productively. Cancer, today's perfect, but recent thoughts you've had, put them into words. What may have become stuck or tangled is not going to be a huge problem. And as Mercury and Venus align, the sparkle they bring can see help from friends or colleagues with shared plans or practical arrangements. This is all very woolly, isn't it? That said, you might find yourself tempted by an item today. And if you're feeling the celestial uplift, decide to buy it in a flash. If somebody says to you, what did you buy that for? You say, well, I was in the shop and I felt this celestial uplift. I needed it. I bought it. Fair enough, then. We understand. Leo, Venus isn't the planet of romance. It's not just the planet of romance, rather. She also impacts our taste, fashion choices, and even food choices. Venus can also attract goodness financially, and today's link to the Quicksilver Mercury in a sheltered area suggests an idea that's been simmering in the background for some time. And this could become a lot more attractive, and you could see some cash from it as well, Leo. That's nice. Virgo, Venus in your sign links harmoniously with Mercury, which can see you sparkle around friendships today and group activities as communications flow, especially around shared goals and creative ideas. Yet, as the Moon and Uranus clash, this could see something shift suddenly, but not necessarily negatively, with your flexibility helping to keep plans open and adaptable. Librans, professional aspirations today may have felt rather bogged down through Mercury's recent retrograde. Today, as Mercury links superbly to your ruler Venus, a lot of what you have been doing discreetly behind the scenes can come back to you positively. All the confidential discussions, don't tell anybody, soundings or research that you've done will shine brightly and be seen as astute and measured. Good luck with that, Libra. What's going on? Scorpio, and today's Sagittarius moon and its quick interaction with Uranus may encourage your spontaneous side. And with chatty Mercury, in an expansive area, supported by the diplomatic Venus in Virgo, this combination can pique your interest in learning, travel, or meaningful conversations before then investing in something that brings a spark to bear. Go on, be daring. It sounds to me, Scorpio, you can do exactly what you want. It makes no difference. Sagittarius, with the moon in your sign, emotions and reactions may be amplified. Her interaction with Uranus in Gemini could bring surprises in conversations or close connections. That's perfect for you because routine is anathema to you. Many, many archers as well will be suffering from routine. So now you can try and strategize and find the meaning and hopeful outcome to the situation that you're in. Good luck with that. Capricorn, and one influence today can help create a crystal clear connection which can delight you. This can be particularly so with a friend or a group of associates where you can pool skills which complement one another. Yet in contrast, you might find yourself uncertain or a bit irritable. In sum, it's best to work on those beneficial collaborations and steer clear of any draining ties. Aquarius, are we still here? Aquarius, this day may be slightly erratic as the moon in Sagittarius brings busyness and movement with Uranus introducing sudden shifts in plans or routines. This could impact with
what you intend to do over the weekend. So it may be best to keep things a little bit flexible. However, if you're keen to grapple with finances, your eye for detail can shrewdly tense out more value. And finally, Pisces, whatever your frame of mind, it's likely to feel more obvious to others. However, if you're in a good space, the perfect alliance between the lovely Venus and the witty energies of Mercury can see you in an upbeat, even jolly or flirtatious exchange. However, if you feel pressed with a worldly demand or expectations, you may want to spin in and enjoy life. Pardon? Pisces. Thank you.

It's Taylor Swift, I Knew It, I Knew You, from the Toy Story movie. Have a great weekend. I think I'll be back on Monday. I was going to have next week off, but I think I'm here from 7 in the morning on Monday. And enjoy your weekend in the meantime. And don't forget, Viva FM is on 104.3 on FM in Paphos. 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
11: 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This is Nathan Morley. The Energy Minister says crews are working to avoid further electricity cuts tonight after faults at EAC generators triggered outages across Cyprus. He says new storage capacity due in 2027 should prevent a repeat next summer. Yesterday saw Cyprus under an orange heat warning, with temperatures reaching 44 degrees Celsius inland and 33 degrees in the mountains. The Forestry Department says a red alert for wildfires stays in place today. Gaza health officials say Israeli attacks have intensified, with dozens killed or injured in recent days. The UN Human Rights Office says many of the latest deaths occurred far from the Israelis' shifting military control line. Yemen's Houthi movement claims it struck two Saudi oil tankers in the Red Sea as the US carried out its 12th night of strikes on Iran. Iranian media report two deaths and a tanker fire in the Strait of Hormuz. And in France, around 12,000 people have been evacuated from the southwest as wildfires continue to burn. Officials say more than 2,400 hectares have been destroyed. They're the headlines from Viva FM. The weather is next.
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11: And the weather across Paphos, top temperatures of 31 degrees Celsius today with a little bit of patchy cloud, falling down to 22 degrees tonight. For the weekend, Saturday, highs of 29, lows of 20, Sunday 30 and 21, leading into a very warm week next week when the average will be around 32 degrees Celsius. Sunrise was at 5:33, it sets at 8 o'clock.
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In Vietnam, he was 19. 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